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1: Go to BJ's. 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In reference to a private property MBA. She thought the hip skip, but the other subject left a note. 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
1: Alright, I updated this. I left a voicemail for the driver of Unit 1, so hopefully she's calling back to dispatch to

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1: Alright,
0: I updated this. I left a voicemail for the driver of Unit 1. So hopefully she's calling back to dispatch to give you her insurance and driver's license shortly.
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0: 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That's the Omens biker group. I'm going to take Adam Ocean Queen 32.

0: 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It's valid. White in color. We got a 246
1: tether. We're good.
0: Okay.

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0: 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Have a great night.
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0: 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On 28th and Grove.
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1: Copy, I have it.
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1: 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He's going to be Josiah Taran and Renee Holland. There's an alert there to 7-3 and a super, two and a supervisor. Sorry.
0: 304.

于张张。Okay, great.

the Walmart and Chestnut Commons, some callers advising there's two black females screaming in their vehicles. They're going to be in a gray SUV near the market entrance, possibly row 10. It appears they're screaming at another vehicle. 269.

0: the Walmart and Chestnut Commons, some callers advising there's two black females screaming in their vehicles. They're going to be in a gray SUV near the market entrance, possibly row 10. It appears they're screaming at another vehicle. Excuse me.
1: 304.
2: 1-7-1 Fire Department, first responder requested. It's going to be in front of Gibson's Candy Store at 23 West College Street. 23 West College Street in front of Gibson's for a report of a bicyclist has crashed his bike. Can everyone clear?
3: Yeah, we're going.

0: call on 41 County. Go ahead. 41's on scene. We do have a bicycle in the street. The rider is currently ambulatory.
1: Copy, on scene. Bicycle in the street, rider ambulatory.

0: 9th in Riverside, if you could check, they are still on 9th, headed towards Riverside. Two juveniles wearing all black with hoodies. They've got a flashlight and they're trying cars and actually going into people's yards.
1: Roger. 182.

0: 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Be clear 25, Route County, with that female starting 71182.
1: Copy, 2239.

0: 164-183. I think I can get you to Shuffle Village. They just had a hit and skip on Colorado. Dark color, or dark blue or black car should have heavy front end damage, or should have heavy damage.
1: Sense what?

0: 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To be in the parking lot by Dollar General. We had a call with two vehicles. Subjects are outside the vehicle, blasting music and screaming for the caller. Copy. The only thing they have is dark blue or black. Don't know if it's a car or an SUV, heavy front end damage on Colorado from it.
1: Copy. Where did this accident occur?
0: I believe it was Colorado and Abby.

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1: Yeah, so 427, 2010.
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1: Second is Anastasia Perkins.

0: 64. I'm in the area. I'm going to sit at McDonald's.
1: Cautions for armed and dangerous, full extradition on Anastasia Perkins is going to be through the county for aggravated robbery.
2: Copy, you can confirm.
1: Copy.
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0: Lincoln Adam John, 8530, break for a second.
1: Go ahead.
0: King Henry Paul, 1535.
1: White Ford truck expired 3/20/27, registered to A. Christopher, 21-year-old male, out of Parma. The ballot is clear. Second is a 2024 gray Kia, registered to a Heather Coleman, 51-year-old female, RCA, Sullivan clear.
2: A7F2Dallas.
1: Go ahead.
3: Victor Robert, 14978, and William Adam, 494881.
1: First is Dylan Coleman, 18-year-old male, RCD, he's valid and clear. Second is a Jaden Tyrone, 18-year-old female from Parma. She is valid on the permanent ID, clear.

0: Lorain County 911. Attention, Oakland Fire. 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
1: Referring to Alicia, 20-year-old male out of Parma, showing cancer slip.
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1: They weren't really sure, but it T-boned the car and spun it around.
0: Sorry.

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1: Go ahead.
0: There is a dark colored Lincoln SUV here at Fairfield. Pretty good amount of damage on the front left side of the front of the vehicle. And then on the entire left side of the vehicle, there's a light colored paint transfer brake for RP.
1: Go ahead.
0: King Ida George, 4966.
2: A2, I sent you a switch.
1: City were able to gain access to the Nissan Altima in front of 423 West 9th Street. He saw the dome light come on.
0: When I pulled up, it didn't feel to be hot or warm.
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1: I copy. 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

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Yeah, 82, the engine's not hot, there's no fresh fluid around it from that much damage, probably not it. So what's the village, huh?

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Lorraine County 911, Intentional Lewin Firefighter Department request 96 Union Street for commercial fire alarm showing general fire, no further description, now unclear, 2319.

0: Overland 41 County. Forty-one's on scene, three-story dormitory, nothing shown, we'll be out investigating.
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0: Back out to 120 Harvard Avenue. Renee's calling in on 911 again, crying and reporting that Josiah hit her and is threatening her. She declined life care. There's no weapons, and she's still highly intoxicated.
1: Sorry.
2: Copy. Copy.
0: Go ahead.
2: Driver 271-84-1216. And passenger 284-043-499. And could I get a second unit for a PC search?
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0: Ten four.

0: 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Have you ran the dryer yet?
1: Confirm. It's out of the pickup.
0: Okay, thanks.
2: Do both your verbal socks match up to who they are?
0: Yeah, it appears so.

8797562. Motel 6, room 124, 7 male on the line is rising. Female 7 seems like issues. She's yelling in the bathroom as they're beating her.

0: 对。
1: 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She's 20.
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0: 306. Do you want her to respond to 120 Harvard?
1: And yeah, if you get a hold of her, let her know that mom's in custody and I need someone to watch the 14-year-old girl.
0: Copy, thank you.
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Yeah, we're trying to Nichols, Alaska, 35-year-old female out of Elmore. She's suspended, showing a 15 on Independence. In the pickup.

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0: 90 West at 611. With King Sam David 2820. King Sam David 2820.

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1: Go ahead.
0: You checked Detroit Road westbound.
2: Yeah, it's from high school. Caller reports this time I went through 611 Detroit and went straight through the red light without stopping and almost hit the white semi with Sigma on the side.
1: Copy, Nagel overpass. I'll check for that. Where's 82 stop at?
3: 82 Jersey, I won't give you.
1: He's at 611.
2: He's 91, 611, 82, give me 1 second, I'm trying to get it in now.

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1: He was heading westbound, approaching the high school. 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
0: Check the area. 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
1: Okay.
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1: Yeah.

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1: How do I open this? 5-4 door.
2: Yeah, I'm almost there.
3: I've got it.
0: 5521. I'll be 90 east at the county line. I'll get you a station in a sec.
2: Yeah.

0: 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No Jeep in drive, and the garage is closed. 33.
1: Okay.

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0: The driver 30469184, and the passenger 29801599. I need those back.
1: 10-4.

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2: 304.
0: 801 East Broad Street. I got a call on the 7-digit line, somebody reporting a domestic violence. I got no information from the individual and they hung up and didn't answer on callback.
1: Sorry.
2: 304. En route to St. John's with her. How do we follow?

0: 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Can you advise 87 is the port number?
1: 26-18978.

0: 1697, can you advise 87 is report number?
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0: 183.
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1: I didn't copy.
0: If you can meet a village unit at Mulligan, that's all we know. He didn't say anything further.
1: Okay.

0: 37, you copy?
1: I didn't understand it. What is it?
0: They want us to meet at the Mulligan's. I'm not sure why.
1: All right, well, I'll take care of that.
2: Sheffield didn't say why, but it potentially could be involved in that hit skip from earlier.

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1: Cancel.
2: Do you let me know how many village guys are on team, and if you're going in the bar? If so, we'll send you that car.
0: 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I'm getting off 90 to 611 now.

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0: Dispatch, can you contact them and ask them what they need?

0: 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He is now out with the vehicle on a stop at Speedway.
1: From their Speedway or ours?
0: Our Speedway.
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0: I have this mail on board. I'll be en route to station for further testing and booking.
1: Time for it.

0: you want it sent to booking, correct?
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0: You want it sent to booking?
1: Yes, please.

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0: Doors are secure. Yeah, 333.
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1: 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Victor 862314.
0: Coming.
1: Where are we?
0: Coming.

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0: 402 eastbound at the Circle K. I have a female laying in the road, or I'm sorry, laying in the parking lot. She says she was beaten. She's saying her name is Angela Banks. The caller is advising a dark colored car possibly took off from the scene.
1: Copy.

0: 692-6196. Year old male out of Rocky River. He's selling clear.
1: Copy. Did we get that the female is Angela Banks?
0: Over.
1: Copy. She told the caller before we got here that it was the male that she lives with that he ripped her out of her car.
0: Copy. Schickel, 52-year-old male at 333 Kenyon, valid clear.
1: Copy, can you see if he has a Ford Bronco?
0: Shimmy.
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57. 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I have a 2026 Ford Bronco, gray in color. Affirm the caller saw that vehicle going south from Broad. RP is going to be Lincoln Boy Edward 5330.

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2: 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Just got off Route 2 westbound.
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1: 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She's added as a witness.
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0: Now you're loud and clear. Go ahead.
1: We received a call on our main line for 425 North Hunter Street. Female that lives there has fallen down. She's elderly. We have no access to the house. We're going to be en route to 327 North Center, where her relative lives, to get access to the house.
0: Bobby, can you revise the original address?
1: 425 North Center. She states she's not her.
0: Copy. Do you need EMS?
1: I don't think so. I'll advise when I get there.
0: That's clear. Thank you.

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1: Just this.

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1: Cancel. 64 Elm Chester, Jay Cox. I'll head his way.

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1: 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She's clear and valid. Does have some protection orders. In the mail, she has the protection order against, has the warrant.
0: Copy that. It's just her in the vehicle. I'm good here.

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0: 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She's valid and clear.
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0: '94 Chevy, blue in color. There's 1023 of this year. She's 41, off of Kentucky, valid clear.
1: Copy that, last six for the show.
0: Go ahead.
1: 283014.

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0: Victor 876-050-57 in Northridge.
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1: Highway 258.

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1: 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I'm clear.
0: Okay.
1: 311-377 traffic stop.
0: Go ahead.
1: East staff by the chemical plant. RV Henry Sam Victor 2610.

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0: 있잖아. I'm just doing a business check on the 216 pizza, but I can't find an address for it. Can you help me out with that? It's the old 80s pizza. 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
1: Yeah, I tried to type Avon Brewing and it went wrong. 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
0: I'm on Elm, headed towards Cable.
2: Okay. I might go down 83 and hit Grafton Eastern and come up that way in case he took off that way.
0: I got it.

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1: Not yet. I'm on 83 now.
0: Alright, I'm on Capel, heading towards the scene. I haven't seen anything yet.
2: Dispatch to 473-477. Be advised, they believe the driver got into another vehicle that was located at the accident scene and took off.

0: 7377, I'm heading back to.
1: Yeah, I got
0: it. I don't know, was that a horse?

No, no. Well, the thing is, we'll go back, but I believe that just would have been ours, but let them handle it. I'll give you 19.

0: 168 Barber Street for a 911 hang-up call. Was an open line disturbance. Phone number comes back to Elizabeth Eagle.
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1: Yeah.
2: Okay.

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0: Check 57, complaints currently at the light at West River and 57. Reference are red Honda, CRV, brake. Reckless hop, speeding, it swerves in and out of traffic. She states it travels southbound 57 and then turns on Taylor Street.
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0: Medina 3233, check out.
1: 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I'm clearing now.
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2: 3rd. There's a jackpot.
0: 338 East Bridge Street, apartment 101, saying her ex, who lives in 102, was speaking to his new girlfriend, saying he was going to get a firearm for the complainant. He was not in the building at the original time of call, break. She's now saying someone's knocking on her door, and she hasn't gone up to see who it is. She's a 19.

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0: 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Vehicle has been blocking the driveway, occupied by one passenger.
1: Three copy.
2: 1.337,
0: sir.
2: Go ahead. I have a mail in Ross County.
0: Copy.

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1: Have a gun.
0: You see if you can find a number for the owner. There's nobody in the passenger seat. It's a Halloween costume.
2: Copy. It returns to David Wilson on a 2026 Honda, expired 6/20/27. 63-year-old male valet out of Marion, Washington Avenue. It's clear.
0: Copy. Can you see if you can find a public service?
2: Copy.

0: He doesn't have a jacket. I'm having difficulty finding something in clear calls.
1: Copy, go ahead and send a hook. Stand by for last six.
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0: 1008 Melvin Lane for a stolen vehicle complaint. Her boyfriend took it without permission yesterday, took her keys, and is refusing to return it. It's been over 12 hours.
1: 44.
2: 302. We have a RP for the vehicle.
0: Okay, for the same thing, it'll be in the daily.
2: Copy. 184 ran that vehicle yesterday. It was in Lorain all day.

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1: Yeah, I saw that. Thank you.

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0: 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She doesn't want to sign charges. We put her. She was about
1: to. 151-163.
2: Go for him.
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Lorraine County 911, attention, Mullings EMS. Mutual aid ambulance is requested by LaGrange, 18414 Whitehead Road, 18414 Whitehead Road, for a 59-year-old male fall, no injuries. 911 clear 806.

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0: Can you take a look at the intersection of 83 in Detroit, a little north of Detroit, for a DMV? It is reported a tree truck

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0: If you could just check on the female, she called 911 in regards to her boyfriend causing a disturbance and yelling at her break. While online, he walked out. She didn't see my left. There's a very old hazard in reference to 11th at that address.
1: 184. 382 copy. Sorry, I'm coming from Leo and Gateway. 184. Here you go, brother.

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And I'll be out with the truck. 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
1: 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That was a trailer plate. The actual truck plate is going to be Paul Lincoln Call 5697.

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2: Abby in Stanford for a 2-car MVA 2025 white Kia Soul versus a blue Ford. EMS is en route. 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
3: 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He's about 10 minutes away. I'm going to see if they can get this vehicle up and running. I'll wait.
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0: About 150 to 200 feet down a steep embankment. Bridge.
1: Go ahead.
0: They're going to have to come at it.
2: Alright, I'm at an angle.
0: About 20 feet of guardrail. Well, I have the driver up here. He seems to be okay. Does not want medical. Thanks for LOL. Robert Tom 754088. Robert Tom 754088. I'll get you that RP in a second. I gotta get down to the vehicle.

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0: John Union King 5034, break.
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0: King Tom Henry 2776.
1: First, April Lowry 2013 Ford Honda black and color exposed 128-27, 41-year-old female valid out of Elyria, Muncie Avenue, CCW, clear. Nothing in file on your OL, George, is valid.
2: Okay, on it.
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0: Copy.
3: Second to Dayton, I firm on the 2024 blue and color. It expired on September 5th of this year and returns to a 20-year-old female off of University, valid clear.
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2: 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Nobody with a 15 over here, is that correct?
1: 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Robert Paul 946498 is valid and clear. The registered owner has a 15, the driver does not.
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0: 32390 Lorraine Road at Sheets. There's a female there that has been stealing from the business. She's back.
2: Copy, Ralph, 25.
1: Five, 562, do you know if that female has ever been notified of trespass?
0: I'm looking it up right now.
1: 42 is my case. She has not been around.

0: 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She's backing out now. She's going to let me know which direction she leaves in.
1: She works at UH Home Lorraine, but she's got no other ties to the area, so probably back to Cleveland if not there.
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0: What was the plate?
1: King X-ray Robert 6384, say red Dodge Caravan.
0: Okay, just pulled into ECLC. 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
0: Affirmative. Turned around. She's walking her kid into school. I'll wait for her to come out.

0: Hi, Sue. 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
1: Ethan just fucked helping.
0: Okay.
2: If you can get a good phone number and address for her, I will have charges, but they've not got me what I needed yet.
0: That's good. Do you want me to get her in touch with you, or just get info?
2: You just grab that info.

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0: I'm going to be out with that vehicle, King X-Ray Robert 6384 Mill Street, Air 20.
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0: 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They did not have any additional complaints with them.

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1: Can you check the address of 2676 Saddle Creek Drive? This is for a parking violation. Parents stating that there's an unknown vehicle that's parked in the driveway daily, causing the children to have to walk into the street on their way to school.
0: Copy.
1: Okay.
2: All said vehicle in tow will be 10-8.

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1: Go ahead.
0: 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She's on her way. 133.

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0: Can you show me a route to EMC for paperwork?
1: Yes.

0: 3233, Medina 3.
1: 3233.
0: 76 West at 5. I'll be in the Steelhouse parking lot. Ohio Trailer, Tom Sam Edward, 8500. It's entered.
2: It's 127.
3: Does the evac trailer go?
2: Let me double check. She hasn't announced it yet.
1: Two 562. Has been updated. No cause for complaint. I'll be quick.
2: The drill is going to be canceled.
3: Copy. Thank you.
2: Copy.
4: They're off in 25.
2: 50 is in North Park, not the other way.
3: 9-1 copy, I'm wrong.

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She believes he's in the garage now. He said that last night. He was in the car with the engine, this morning he was in the car with the engine running, and it still didn't work. She said he was going to attempt last night in front of Chicago's 40s. Unknown if he has more.

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1: Stand by.
2: He also has a page at 29.
1: They were already advised.
2: Thanks.

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1: I don't see anything. Yeah, I don't know where he went. I just saw a quick glimpse of someone in the driveway.
2: Just 42's in the area.
0: Clear.

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1: Affirmative. She was lost in a bedroom somewhere in the house.
0: Okay.
1: When I put his phone number in the call, she believes that he has his phone on his person.
0: 562, can you ask him to step out, please?

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1: 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Can you just give me the 19, please? I'm away from my car. Over there is fine.
2: 330-701-1911.

0: 562 Pays Vines, we're on the phone. 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He's being uncooperative at this point, but he's staying on the line.
1: Yes, sir.

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1: Okay.

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0: Double.

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2: we're okay. Just speaking with the caller out here, trying to get more information.
0: Yes.

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1: C94 from the courthouse.
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1: Okay, thanks, man.
2: 377, I'm in service and en route.
0: Yeah.

0: 626216.
1: Acavaria, 26-year-old female. Our city suspended. You may confiscate driver's license. Clear.
0: Copy.

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I'm going to be out of the high school. It's going to be a follow-up for Avon Lake PD.

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0: 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I'll update the log.
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0: 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Fire department request at 162 South Main Street. 162 South Main Street. Caller advising she hit a pole and it's leaning. Now I'm clear. 1021.
1: What?
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0: 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I got a electrical pole on the ground, single car involved.
1: Copy, 41 on scene, electrical pole on the ground, single car involved. We're toning Central Lorraine now.

0: 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Go ahead.
1: This is the Detroit and French Creek contractor there to do maintenance on the traffic signal. They're requesting traffic control.
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0: 562, 58 traffic. Paul, Nora, Edward, 8687, Lorain near the turnpike.
1: Yes.

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0: I updated new oil for warning through trucks prohibited. 33.
2: Transfer. 98 station. Light and traffic signal has been replaced. Contractor's clear. I will be 10-8.
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0: 5700 Jay Cox at the Liberty School. There's a reddish maroon vehicle occupied by two people sleeping, parked in the back row of the front parking lot off the street.
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1: 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I'm going to attend with 99.
0: That's good.

0: point, my banana. I just witnessed 31 happen right here in the curve.
1: Okay. One or two cars?
0: Single vehicle. Looks like it's going to be a Toyota 4Runner. Smashed the guardrail, spun out off the right side of the road.

0: No, this is South Lorraine County ambulance request, 48595 Griggs Road, 48595 Griggs Road, 83-year-old female having trouble moving, now in clear, 1057.
1: King Victor Tom, 3137.
2: King Victor Tom, 3137 is a red, 2014 Ford, registered to Nicole Lance, 25-year-old female. She has a address in our city with a canceled CL and canceled ID card.
3: That's a 6 minute large call.
2: Go ahead.
1: Robert Williams, 800-622, and break for a second. Robert Williams, 786-159.
2: The first is Kristen Dennis, 43-year-old female, 5th Boulevard, Alder City. She's valid and clear. The second is Jeffrey Dennis. He has a pickup anyplace, Ohio, 15, through Cleveland PD for property damage, to felony 15.

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0: 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Be advised, Rochester acknowledged this call as well. They have no first responders at this time.
1: Copy.
0: Come on now, go ahead.
2: 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I'll be en route to the jail to meet with 382, transfer 21 on our warrants.
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2: 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Is that okay with them?

0: 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Just to advise, Rochester has a unit en route now.
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0: Lee, 2017 Kia, white in color, expires 826-27, 35-year-old female, villain, out of Valeria Bell Avenue. It's a partial hit from a stolen in Los Angeles.
1: Good.
0: 132.
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0: Here's find at Menards, 35700 Chester Road. This is for an auto lockout. The Ford Dually was a trailer.
1: Except where I'm being around.

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1: Okay.
2: To just... We're at the front gate with a prisoner, LaGrange Jr. here. 385 is up with me also. 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
0: Are you able to check Nagel coming from 90 for a maroon truck, possibly a Ram, reported to be speeding through traffic at approximately 100 miles per hour, weaving and cutting other drivers off while on 90, exited at Nagel and turned towards Meyer. No place.
1: Alright, copy.

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0: 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I'll be out at 887 West Liberty, pretty friendly.
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0: 18645, 18645.
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98 Invasion 3. 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
0: I'll work on getting you a second unit, but can you take a look at the Central Road to I-90 east to on-ramp? Suspicious call. Caller states there was an unknown whether male or female on the grass next to the I-90 east ramp. They had what looked like a pellet gun, and they were shooting at the signs. Person was wearing a black and white puffy jacket and track pants. Caller also advised it looked like they were reloading a clip to the gun.
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1: 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Stated they were just wearing a large white puffy jacket, black and white puffy jacket and track pants.
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3: I came both north and southbound and on the on-ramp, and I'm not seeing anybody in the area matching that description.
1: Yeah.

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1: I'm standing by for CPD.
0: It's 713, 2007, just a 19-year-old female out of Elyria. It's clear.
2: That's probably the one, thanks.
0: Okay.
1: Five, six, two, 99, Cleveland's on scene.
0: Thank you.

0: 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Westbound off ramp on 83, King George King 8317.
1: 99.

0: 77 traffic stop. Westbound off ramp on 83, King George King 8317.
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0: me. What was the description on the mail again?
1: Unknown male or female wearing black and white jacket and hooking pants. 173 shows that he is walking down Detroit near the French Creek Family Central.
0: Oh, yeah. I see him.

0: in that ward are orthodontics. How's that? Manny Joe, break from this traffic stop. Head to 74.
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2: 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I saw a joint charge for one of them.
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30 East River Street for UH. This is security and having a white female, white tube top and black shorts trespass from the hospital.

0: Five, two, 51. The concern here was natural gas or carbon monoxide. Fire department's doing some testing. I'm not needed. 33.
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0: 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The owner would like to report a theft since that took place via DoorDash.
2: Okay.
0: 122.
3: 122. Can we help an occupied vehicle in the parking lot of New Speedway, Jake Axon Chester? King Queen William 8618. Looks like a gray Honda Pilot.
0: 722.

0: 22, hello. Tom Williams, 628-726.
1: Ring, 55-year-old female, suspended out of Nova. She's clear.
2: Copy. Coming back to a 53-year-old Ivan Salim out of Concord Township, Ohio, for the valid no one.
0: Okay.

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1: Secret speaks to a female Moabi and reference to CPO violations.
0: 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Bond 22. I'm going to be 10-8, check's okay. They'll advise he's a vendor. I called the manager and verified his story.
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0: Morning, 4377. Can you contact the county and ask them to open their shall report? I don't think they know I'm here.
1: Covered.

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0: A train's coming to a stop at the Chestnut Ridge and Route Road over crossings. Just to be advised.
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0: Russia Road, East at the Limits. Paul John Adam, 8499, PJA, 8499.
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1: Okay.
0: Okay.
1: I'll assist. Like I said, I was on 19.
2: Clear.
1: 562 Walker.
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In South Lake Henry, X-ray Victor 5538, H, exit E 5538.

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1: 7-8, go ahead.
0: 7-8, it's going to be for Baroque. It's going to be for a 28-year-old male, possible seizure, past the second bridge, north of the Cyril Bridge.
1: Copy that. I'm 41 on the trail.
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0: 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Is life care going to meet us here?
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0: MPA dispatch. I'm going to be out with break to 3.
1: Go ahead.
0: They're going to have to cross the Z bridge. Honestly, it might be easier to come down through Day's Dam. I'm closer to that.
1: I can head up the trail, I'll be there. I'm in a truck, so we're going to have to transport them.
0: Copy.

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0: You can show me routes to that Borough call as well. I'll be coming south from Days Dam.
1: Copy.
0: MP62 to MP8. Go ahead. Like north or south of the Z Bridge?
2: North of the Z Bridge. MP dispatch, Hume is now up and conscious and talking, a little stammered. Keep EMS rolling.
0: MP3 to 8, I'm on the Z Bridge now. Or am I clear to come out on the other side?
2: Affirm.

0: 44377. That female's been turned over to county, I'll be clear.
1: Abby.
2: Five four five one Mill Creek Lane. You said head down in and come to speak with James 96 is going to give you some sense.
0: Okay.

0: 5141. If we call the pound about that dog out in the garage.
1: I think 52 was making the decision if he wanted it or not. Obviously, we have to go through those avenues, but that was the last thing I knew.
0: Okay.

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1: 5.
2: Wallet on you, dude.
0: Is EMS on scene at Barocchia?
1: And I can get them on call. I know the engine's on scene.
0: I copy. Can you, when you give them a call, can you let them know I'm going to be picking them up and bringing them down the trail?
1: That's clear.
3: 8 to dispatch, 1 mile high GL.
1: Stand by.
4: ...9643, can you still go with them?
5: That's clear.
1: Attention, launch EMS. Mutual aid ambulance is requested. 383 Opportunity Way, 383 Opportunity Way, Keystone Point, LaGrange, room west 403, west 403. 34 77-year-old male with a twitch in his arm. 911 clear, 1323.
6: And have dementia, negative at UH.
5: 44.
0: Got it.
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0: MP3, I contacted Lifecare. They advised that they're still en route. I did advise them to bring them up to the parking lot.
1: I copy, thank you.
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1: Good.
0: MBA and Nagel in the area of 90. Both vehicles had momentarily pulled into the lot at get-go. Callers advising that the other vehicle is leaving the scene now. The black Audi sedan, seeing X-ray Robert 4338, that is northbound.
1: Copy, I'll be heading that way from Heritage.

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2: This is Desi.
1: Copy, 955 responding. Flight comes back out of Avon Lake. Diesel court on a 2018 Audi.
3: Okay. Did they exchange information and then they left, or were you able to clarify that?
1: I don't believe so. They pulled into the lot. He called, she was yelling at him that it was his fault, and then she left while he was giving the information on the phone.
3: Okay.
0: Yeah, be just drive for me.
4: Negative.

0: MP3 to MP8. I got three EMS with me. The ambulance is going to be driving down the trail as well, just to see how far they can go, so it's a shorter trip.
1: Copy that. Probably have the engine stop at the first bridge, and then we'll load them up and then bring them to them once they get here.
0: Copy.
1: Yeah. 5-16-42. All units will be out.
2: Faster.
3: I'm updated and clear.
0: 7-9-6.

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3: Sounds like we're going to be handling.
2: Okay.
0: She's 7-year-old female out of Wellington, Valley Clear.
1: Probably being exactly to the call, please. Thank you.
3: We're not 1858, truck up.
1: Check okay if you can touch for 30.
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0: Okay, which one of those do you need the record for?
1: The Honda. The second RP.
0: Okay.

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1: Can you give the complaint a call back? 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
0: Yes, sir.

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1: A gray Prius.

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0: Go
1: ahead.
0: 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If you could just assist them, they're going to the cemetery right across the street. Looks like helpless traffic.

0: 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Valid status, medical yearly.
1: Okay, she's a sign off with EMS.
0: Okay.
1: $1,708. $4,280.
0: Okay.

0: 77, you can go to the house then, from the information I'm gathering here.
1: Copy. I have it here on camera at 120, the Audi is unit 1.
0: Yeah, basically what I was told, I haven't seen it, but does it look like she right turn? Does it look like she made her own right turn lane?
1: Confirm, and it looks like she struck him actually a couple of times while trying to get into the right lane.
0: All right. When you go down there, just give her whatever tickets you want to give her.
1: 77 to 68.
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0: I got a 911 hang up call at the Fairfield Inn, 39050 Colorado Avenue. Reached out, spoke to an employee. They stated that there was an alarm that was going off. They weren't sure what was going on, but to their knowledge, everything checked okay.
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0: 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I'll be giving a courtesy ride to 1 male, 1 female, starting mileage 72121.
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0: I'm en route to back up 76 in Neon Lake. If you just give him a call, correction 77, you just give him a call and we're out. Let him know we're out here. Yeah.
2: Okay, are you out at the residence now?
0: I'm making my way there. Almost there.
2: Okay.

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2: 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I'm arriving. 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
1: Yeah.

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0: Five, 6/29. B, clear, system.
1: Yes.

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3: 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Gonna be, if you could correct it, it's gonna be Illinois trailer. I put name, RP's in her bill.
0: 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Clear. 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
1: 184-323, I'll take it for you. No, 337, I'm Broad and Cruz, sir.
0: Yeah, hurry.
2: Middle and Fuller.
1: Thank you, boss. 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
0: 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Robert Sam 688-550.

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0: Unit 1 RP, Henry, X-ray 6208, driven by Sam 604699, break for unit 2. Henry Ocean King 2539. The driver's not out here, so is there a phone number attached to that?
2: Verbal warning. Going around.

0: 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He's got a dog with him.
1: 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Anybody by the entrance?
0: Oh, okay.
1: 44, I'm driving down the end of the park.

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0: No, we're in the parking lot.
1: Copy, seeing the 5 points.
0: Set him up. His lips are turning purple.
1: Maybe they're talking about that entrance up there.

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0: I didn't hear the initial call, but it's regarding a white male walking a small dog. It's subject on the west sidewalk in between Lake Avenue and West River Road right now.
1: Make contact with the owner, wife has the vehicle, and try and call her.
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1: 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He came out of it. 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
0: We're okay. We're about to head back.

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1: Stand by for a deal.
0: Copy.
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0: to a Steven Shelfant. He's 39 out of Irvine. He's about, I'm sorry, he's failure to reinstate. Clear.
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4: 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It is not violating any city ordinance. 33.

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0: Life carrying fire on scene.
1: Okay.

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1: Go ahead.
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1: I'll come with it.

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0: 62, you can put me on that borough call. I'm ready for a signal 7.
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0: going to be on a red 2012 Hyundai registered to a Jillian Hillman. She's 20 years old from Lakewood. Now it's clear.
1: Hi, Kathy. That'll be the patient's vehicle. You can just note that it'll be left at the park overnight.
0: Copy.
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1: Copy.
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1: I'm familiar.

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0: 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MP8 will be updating CAD.
1: That's clear.
0: That's clear.

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Copy.

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1: Affirmative.

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1: Paul Norris, Zebra. 19, it's going to be on an orange dump truck. 83 in sugar.
0: Yeah.

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Five seven two four Cornell, Lima 14 dog complaint.

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1: Mike Lear for 23.
0: Affirmative.
1: Copy, I'll be in route.

0: 那也是。
1: 我那是。
0: We clearing from the DMV. Roadways back open. And I'll be on Route 19 for this accident hitch kit.
1: Okay, the one involving the crosswalk test?
0: Indeed.
1: That was rather sweet on the summer.Unit calling, can I have your radio?
2: I'm 23.6.
1: Yes.

0: 562-69.
1: Thanks.
0: You're standing by here for a little bit. They send another vehicle to come out. They can adjust this truck's brakes. And then I'm going to clear.
1: Yes, sir.

0: 516 to 42.
1: Alright.
0: Be out at that address.
1: There. To the high school, Super MBA in the parking lot near the tennis courts. Blue Hyundai SUV, black Ford Explorer.
0: Yeah, you know.
1: Are you 25?
2: I'm in the back lot.
1: I have the Eastern online, so you guys requested.
2: Okay, I'm walking back to the squadron now.

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2: 39225 Center Ridge Road at Reyes Apartments, apartment 3. Caller with like the welfare assessment is 534. She shares them with the females that they're with. They're still married, no custody agreement in place. She won't let this house. 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

0: 5-6-2-6-9. 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
1: 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She's bound clear.
0: You know, it only barked when I showed.

0: George Charlie 5449.
1: Copy. Ninety-five, you have traffic. I'll be out with the caller at Providence Church. Seven-four. 77, same.
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0: One second, huh? Good.
1: Huh? Everyone else available, I need to start heading along in Detroit to Ground VA, no reported injuries. I'll get you another car.
0: Ninety-two, breaking though.
1: 10-4 will be a black Ford Fusion, a Persian dark blue Ford Fusion, and a black Hyundai Santa Fe.
0: Copy. You said no injuries, correct?
1: No injuries.

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0: 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No injuries reported, but we're going to need help getting the door open.
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1: The area popular in Harwood. I think it's going to be a parent pickup from the school issue, but there's a black SUV, Colorfell Park, too close to the stop sign, waiting for the kids, and cars were going around them, not seeing the stop sign.
0: Got it.
1: Copy. 1 second, you can see that.
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61 station. Me out of that accident with 92 and 35, but if you could just keep me on the same call. The mother that was involved in 92's accident is the mother of one of the kids who was in the accident at the high school. So I got to get insurance info.

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1: Unit 1, John William Davis, 5641, operated by Victor Mary, 629087. 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
1: Frank Lincoln, David, 4491.
0: That's

0: all of them.
1: Hi, Bobby. Mine's showing a 15 for Brianna Johnson.
0: Excuse me, someone said the PPL guns.
1: Hi, Bobby. Thank you.
0: This is 475.
2: Good.
0: There's a female on the line from East MP. You guys were just speaking and the call dropped.
2: Yeah, it did. I'm not sure what happened. If you can pass her through to my department cell phone, it'd be fine.
0: Copy. Copy.

0: 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A182, can you float this way?
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3: 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The manager is going to have the employees leave the city and we'll be 33.
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0: Mia out of LaGrange, 2011 BMW. Additional honor is going to be a James Mina, white and color, which is valid.
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0: 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I'll be on Learnagel, just north of Chestnut.
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1: Okay, 195, I'll take it.
2: I'll grab it.
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0: 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Can I have the next man's court, please?
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0: In the parking lot, 34143 Pennell Ridge Road. There is going to be two subjects outside of a black Kia yelling at each other. There's also a kid inside the vehicle.
1: One of three is from Blue Falls.
2: Okay.

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1: Okay.
2: Seven four six.
0: I'll be
2: 125. You can sign me off.
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0: Signal 7's John Norboy, 8261.
1: Roger, 828 is 28. Roger, to adjust in star, 28-year-old male, LMR 3, he's following clear.

0: 16 42. I'll be out with that. Looks like it's going to be John Charles Nora 2455. Break. Also another vehicle is the thing, King Paul Mary 7067.
1: Passing circle, following clear. Hi.
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1: It'll be the vehicle owner, Justin, 28-year-old male, Carson E. Valentine's clear.
2: Okay.

0: 那你说。
1: 好，那行。
0: No longer needed at the accident. I'll be clear 61 same life for SRT defense.

0: L-E-O-S.
1: Both units east and Wolf, caller advised a vehicle hit her and she fallen to this location. Male's outside now yelling at her.

0: 61 station. Sugar Ridge has both units. Unit 1 was cited for a failure to yield. I have info for an OH-1, and I already started the OH-1. I'll be clear.
1: Okay. 2021 Gray Dodge expired 5/6/26. Registered to a Frank Anzik, 25-year-old male of Lorraine, suspended clear.
2: That's clear. Thank you.

0: Be advised the vehicle left the scene. It's headed northbound on East Avenue from Wolf Court. Lincoln Adam John 6992. It's going to be a blue Ford Escape, clear to O'Brien. Stay in the car from Villanova Circle.
1: 16 and 42.
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1: 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I'm out on Wolf with Adam 85791.
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And 5-6, this RP is to your, I'm sorry, it's to your complainant, Maria de Jesus, for an Opel Chevy Golden Color, expires next year. 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
1: Copy.

0: 174-177. I'm an occupied DMV with children in the vehicle, 90 westbound, somewhere between the 155 and the 156. Caller wasn't exactly sure where he was. Silver Acura RDX SUV, gray berm, 90 westbound between the 155 and the 156. I'll notify Westlake as well.
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0: There's nothing more than a verbal argument a lot here. These parties were all drinking at Taco So Pueblo, and we're going to stand by so everybody gets

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1: Copy. 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Caller's going to be out with a black Fusion, King Ocean Tom 3385. It has an open window, liquor on the front seat, and a 2-year-old in the back seat, nose all around.
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2: Copy.
3: 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He does have a warrant out of Hawking Hill County out of pickup.
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0: They're headed southbound on Middle Avenue towards St. Mary's.
1: Before it's hit the middle.
0: Black Fusion, King Ocean Tom, 3385. It's clear on a 13 for black and color registered Gladrat. They made a left a few blocks down. Not exactly sure which one it is. Expired.
1: I got it here. Fifth and middle. Traffic stop. Same license plate.
2: 13320 west of, I'm sorry, east of 83.
3: 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Can you send Don Soroto, please?
0: Copy, Don Soroto.

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1: Caller.
2: Go ahead, I'm going westbound to 611, I'm not seeing anything, so we're in the clear here.
3: Good, check 90 westbound from the county line for a box truck center lane allegedly going 5 miles per hour.
2: Alright, I'm going to turn around, but I didn't see anything like that.

0: He wants his 12-year-old removed from the house. He doesn't care where we take her.
1: I'm still in the report hall. Negative.
0: Okay, disregard the 5-6. Can you back Bass Street?
1: 056 is en route.
0: Thank you.

0: 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Union Hall 133488.
1: Multiple trucks matching that description passing, but they all appear to be flowing with traffic.
2: Also went down to the county line, and I didn't see anything at ETL GOA.

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0: Eastbound between West River and Gulf Road with Iowa RQ, Ocean Young William 485.
1: Got it.
2: 44377. Michael was advised that he's required to parent his own child. Advised that his options will be clear.
1: Got it.

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0: If you're able to get that RQ to come back, can you advise the year of that Nissan for me, please?
1: Shows a gray 2025 Altima as a rental vehicle. Heard.
0: I copy. Thank you.
1: 44, 123.
2: 44, back lot. Speedways, bro.
1: It's going to be up on the 90 westbound, just east of the 57. There's a blue Ford F-150 that went into the guardrail. He's trying to get out of it somehow. He's stuck, and I can hear his tires screeching in the background.
2: 44. Copy.

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1: Good.
0: Going to be Route 2 westbound. Before 58, unsure exact 39, it's going to be a truck and a guardrail. Checked with Amherst PD to see if they could send a unit to check. They don't have anyone available.
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0: 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He's at a Norwalk, failure to reinstate. He's got a TPO. He's restrained. I'm sorry, it's a no contact. Warren McNeil is a protected party.
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0: Feed start heading toward Hamilton School. I got one call of about 10 juveniles actively fighting in the parking lot, unknown on weapons.
1: Two nine four.

0: 5, 6, and 293, you can just regard 229, have eyes on that, and they're just playing on a flight route.
1: Copy, we're in the area. Right, 6377, I agree. There's nothing going on here besides kids playing.
2: Go ahead.
0: 597 North Main Street, check please. Could it be for a choking 80-year-old female?
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0: Apples to 21.
1: Go ahead.
0: Summons 12, citation 12, will be clear with report.
2: Enforcement 5, dispatch, copy out.
1: Copy, they advise a cancel, she's no longer choking.
2: Copy, we'll still be out.
1: That's clear.

0: clear out of Amherst to an Adam O'Neill, Brookside Drive, on a 15 Blue Ford truck. He's valid clear.
1: Okay. 216 has a traffic stop.
0: Good.
1: I'm going to be at the car wash at Sugar Lane, trailer's no RP.
0: Okay.

0: dispatch 475, check up.
1: I'm okay, no further.
0: Copy.
2: 184.
0: It's going to be at Hamilton, 1215 Middle Avenue. Caller says there's a group of 10 or 11 kids beating up a Hispanic male juvenile with drugs. He was wearing blue pajamas, break. She's no longer in the area, lost visual, but he was last seen sitting on a fence at the school.
2: Morning, horse.

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1: Got a report of Lorraine Cook, hello, possible dumping situation. Caller stated she thinks someone dumped paint in the roadway.
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0: Just let us know when Sugar gets close to 57, because we're going to have to shut down the westbound traffic so they can come the wrong way eastbound.

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1: 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It has Texas plate brakes. He could see a younger female in the passenger seat, about 17 years old, and an older male subject in the driver's side. He said it looked odd, and he's not familiar with the vehicle from the neighborhood.
0: Copy. Yeah, 4 copy.
2: Copy.
0: Five, 6-2, Wilford.
2: Five.
0: Those parties have been separated, and thanks for calling down here. They have a ride on the way, and we'll be clear.
2: Copy.

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0: 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There's a sinkhole here causing cars that go by to get some flat tires. I've got streets in route for it.
1: Got it.
2: We have passerbys on the highway now saying there's a car stuck somewhere in the median. I'm going to try to find it.
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3: 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Need to check westbound from Menard, 35700 Chester. They stated 30 minutes ago an elderly male came in trying to wreck a pickup truck. His wife left without him in their other vehicle, and he left walking westbound. White male, approximately 70 years of age, plaid shirt, blue jacket, blue jeans. Again, 30 minutes away.
1: James, I'm Young, 8337.

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0: Yeah.
2: 92.
3: Go for both.
2: They responded to Dick Sporting Goods, 355 21 Chester. They had a subject leave about 15, 20 minutes ago, stealing $225 worth of merchandise, plus in a gold ramp pickup, full plate George X-ray Lincoln, 8998, through the parking lot towards City Barbecue. Again, 15, 20 minute delay.
3: We copy.
4: Good. Are you able to block this left turn lane with your freezer?
0: Yeah.
4: This is the one to go eastbound on Coach.
0: Yeah, I gotcha.

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1: Mercury, black in color, out of Elyria. 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

0: time.
1: All right, so at the location of the wind tunnel that I'm at, we also had a car blow a flat right in front of me, so break for an RP. George, Ida, Nora, Nora, Ida, Mary.
2: It was found in the area of 2894 Creekview, 2894 Creekview. Residence there is reporting approximately 5 juvenile white males, approximately 5 to 8 years of age, unsupervised in the creek behind her house. She also likes to speak with an officer.
3: Okay,

Attention, Oberlin. First responders requested New Russia, 580 West Lorraine Street, 580 West Lorraine Street, Russian Bar and Grill, 70-year-old male, telephone.

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2: 8-4-5. 71 northbound, 50-231.
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2: 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Adam, John, 546 Adam, Indiana.

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0: SO is en route. 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
1: We've got a patient with a history of being combative with EMS. Right now he's remaining calm, but he's shown some signs of combativeness.
0: That's clear. Be advised, they're en route.
1: County.

0: songs.
1: We could use another unit at the outlet free to shut down the southbound Lear to eastbound Lorraine Center turn lane.
0: Forty two will be en route.

0: Let me check with her.
1: King King Void 4329. I'll be on 83 just south of 20 as soon as we clear the light.
0: Disregard, they just showed up on scene. Sugar's on scene.
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3: 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We have French Creek Pine Tree with King John Mike, 4996. 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
2: King Ocean Walter, 8074, 90 westbound at Duluth.
1: Any westbound at the list, 10-4.

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2: Juan 35 that is listed owner, Sally Cochran out of Brooklyn, 46-year-old male, valid and clear, showing a carry permit.
0: Copy.
3: Five 6291.
1: Go ahead.
3: The FD Command Consulting Streets, they may need to shut down the two eastbound lanes of Lear and figure out some way to reroute traffic from all directions.
1: Copy. I just spoke with Anthony. He said they cannot run the street sweeper over that, so I'm not sure exactly what they're going to want.
3: Yeah, I think what FDs want now is to reroute traffic completely from each direction. I'm not sure. I'll let you know.
0: Thank you, 62 dispatch.
1: Clash.
0: You can show me in route 10-3.
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1: 42.
0: The FD's advising they're going to need this portion of eastbound totally shut down, however we can manage that.
1: Yeah, I could probably handle it on my end, having them go straight.
0: Copy that. We'll figure it out over here then. Thank you.
2: Do you need some cones up there?
3: There's just MP3 check up.
1: I'm okay. I'll be issuing.
3: Copy.
2: I did a check for an occupied DMV, 90 westbound exit ramp to Nagel, on the exit ramp, looking to your black Buick SUV.
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0: I'm dealing with something on station here. I can't come up there with any cones right now.
2: 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Are you able to assist?
3: I am. I was just coming in to talk to you. I'll go bring cones up there.
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4: I'm showing it on a Harley Davidson. It shows an XL model. He never plated it. He bought it back in November of last year.
1: I copy. Thank you.
4: Affirmative, Joel Cromie, got a Medina.
1: Hey, firm. Thank you.

44, 377. Both vehicles have been picked up by Sugar Ridge Brake. I'll be clear, C9 injury, OH1. Myself and 123 will be out of service.

0: Okay, Anna.
1: Okay.
2: 42.
3: Do you want the cones brought up to you, or do you want to shut down at on Lear and Chestnut? I think you're just that.
0: Fine.
3: We're running some SSSTs on one individual.
2: In front of sheets on Lear Nagel.
3: Copy. MV62, this Shelby 41 Brig.
0: Go ahead.
3: MV3 advised he'll be running through SFSTs with the driver.
0: Copy. Go ahead.
4: Just for info, the FD is advising they've done everything they can with the water, but now the street is going to have to dry from that before this can get scraped.
0: Copy.

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0: Okay. Nine eight three, check up.
1: Okay, 57 in Tesla.
0: Okay.

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0: I've got two DLs. 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
1: The first one is going to be the complainant, Union George, 912-065. Union George, 912-065. 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
1: The second one is Tom X-Ray, 281-528. 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
0: Special contact to Michaela Christman under that address, valid. Second one is going to be a Brandon Christman out of that address, valid.
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2: How far is southbound back to 6? Looks like well north of Chestnut from here.
1: Okay, thank you.
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0: 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Are we just waiting on service?
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0: Copy.

0: 386 dispatch. I'm clear from that detail 33.
1: John, Ida, Sam, 7813. I'll be on Chestnut, east of Lernado.
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0: 7 MVA, no injuries, Park Avenue in East Broad. It's going to be a red GMC truck, another vehicle that they are at that intersection.
1: Copy.
2: Go ahead.
1: King Edward Nora, 4781. I'll be on 83 at the tracks.
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0: Okay, on it.
1: Okay. That vehicle returns to a 2016 gray Hyundai out of Elyria, Dallas.

0: Go ahead.
1: Yeah, Dustin, I'll be clear with the report. Both females cited. You fax over both females' BNB information to 25, please.
0: Copy.

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I don't have much, but there's a male wearing a mask hiding in the bushes somewhere near the pool.

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1: God.
0: I'll be able to mail on a bike at Harbor and East River. Reference this call.
1: Calling.
0: Do you think that's a guy or someone just walking me down? Anything? Alright, copy.
1: But her Facebook post didn't get approved right away, so there's a time delay.
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0: officer on scene down at Marine and Cook. 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
1: Well, there's one going down Cook now. 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
1: Pillsbury. 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
0: North of the rec center, so I covered all that.

36 dispatch, MTO. 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

0: 9-1 Medina. I have a unit 20 here, signal 7. We got 4 juveniles in the vehicle.
1: Okay.
0: 246 will be on task with the driver.
1: Okay.
2: Designer 983.
1: Alright.
2: CD20 with 1901. Right.
1: Okay.
2: 7.
1: Okay.
2: 5 or 7?
1: 7.
2: Revise?
1: 7.

0: Especially on the high, it's saying 14. I can't see the third number, but it's 14.
1: 6. 14, 6.
0: Thank you.

0: 384 to Swift. 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
1: Or is that a pickup?

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1: Yeah, same. 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

0: 99. 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
1: I estimate it was 5 gallons.

0: 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He'll be in route.
1: Yeah, there. Now there's only negligible amounts that are still wet, so they're not going to need 5 gallons worth of oil dry.

0: 36 dispatch, we'll be clear. The driver was advised.
1: Copy.
2: I'm not here.
1: Okay.

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1: As soon as the traffic light turns green, I'm going to have a traffic stop off road 57 King Zebra Sand 4936.

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1: Good.
0: It's going to be for an NVA with injury 955 Main Street. Two pedestrians hit in the intersection.
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4: 81, entering 52, Avon Commons at Carter's, 358-94 Detroit. Management is reporting a shoplifting incident that occurred approximately 1200 hours today.
1: Sometimes just that's how we help it.
0: Copy.
5: Code 2 for Lear Lorraine. Caller holding for McDonald's parking lot. He obtained the information from the other subject involved. He did leave. He'll be waiting in a gray Hyundai Elantra.
1: Copy. Leaving 24.
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0: Good. 314 13th Street. My caller says there's about 8 to 9 kids outside her door. They're trying to jump her fence. No weapons.
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0: Number 10 Tattersall Court. Best I can make out is a subject hit another subject over the back with a cane over trying to get them to leave the property, and now it's moved out front. 57.
1: 6-5. 311-377. Rhonda's live and well. We'll be clear. You can send me Garford.
0: Copy, thanks. Dad's going to be waiting for you at 168 Pine 1.
1: Copy. 267-377.
0: Got it.
1: You can just clear me from this current call. I'll go to Tatters call.
0: Copy. 69, you can just return.

0: 209.
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0: We could head over to Hamilton School again. 911 received a call. It appeared to be a juvenile crying. Stated that there was someone trying to kill them with a gun. It's a 911 prefix only phone. I could not call back.
1: 203. 269.

0: Sorry, couldn't copy.
1: Was there a call earlier today at the school for a fight?
0: Several. We went out there several times. 229 also flew overhead, and it was just juveniles playing. No one approached officers.
1: And this is related to that past call. They took off towards 15th Street.

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1: I'll be out at 6240 Jaycox Road to return the property.
2: Copy.
0: Team. Okay. Is there any priors?
2: Copy.
0: 246, no priors. Okay.

0: they keep coming over here trying to fight this kid from the last incident, apparently. So he had a trespass to those three juvenile jackets.
1: Five seven and 267, just be advised, I got a call from the female on Tattersall. She says it's a domestic issue. Her husband left though, but he broke her phone and put his hands on her.
2: 57 copies.
3: Break 182, are you clear on this stuff? I need 69 for a call.
1: 136-6813. Okay.
3: Are you able to clear as well?
1: Affirm.
3: Both units 436, all of that. All I know is a gentleman came over, asked his neighbor to call the police that he found his wife deceased on a couch. I don't have any names or anything further.
4: 6 months.
1: Two other. Medina 246. Go ahead. Is it just for test or is it complete 74? Yes, 74. Okay.

0: get charged with menacing or trespassing.
1: Copy. I'll probably run them home, please.
0: Thank you.
2: 41, can we just confirm all those names so we make sure we have the correct trespasses?
1: I'll get it, 41. 377, I'll just send it to you, MDT.
2: Perfect, thank you.
3: Hold on, Tavis.
0: It'll be who we send you at Harmony.
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1: 2526 0 2526 0 268 357 8 7 3 11.
2: Thank you. It's going to be 203 Park Meadow Drive. I think it's apartment L. Lincoln. It's a 14-year-old who took a bunch of pills. They don't really know what kind or how many. Right? She told me it's the bottom of the apartment facing the road. Again, I think that's going to be L. Lincoln. Life Care is also en route. Her name is Trinity Bryce, and that's all I got.
1: Then route to the 200 block of 15th Street with 3 juveniles, 24883.
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0: En route to the 200 block of 15th Street with 3 juveniles, 24883.
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1: Got it.
0: I'll be out on an ordinance violation at Royal Oaks, break for a single 7.
1: Yeah.
0: King William Prang, 3018.
1: Golden color registered to Manuel Nueves Jr., 21 out of Lorraine Valenclair.
0: Copy. Can you attempt to locate 19 for me, please?

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0: 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Edward, thank you. To you, David, thank you.
1: Traffic.
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0: fuzzy.
1: God.
0: They were dropped off to the Guardians, we're clear.
1: Car. Go ahead.
2: Myself and 91 are clearing. I added all the at-faults info to the log. He was cited for loose load. I'm going to be 33 and 37.
1: Copy.
0: Thank you, guys. Have a good night.
3: Thanks, you too. Fire 621.
1: That
3: dog's been delivered to Lorain County Kennel. I'll be clear. I'm packing rocks to the city.
1: Copy.
4: Check that first section on our side of the stand.
0: Copy. Thank you.
3: Five, six, two. Mile 5.
1: Go ahead.
3: Lower half is code 2. Final thing when I arrived, they agreed prior to exchange insurance information. I'll be clear.
1: Copy.

0: All right. Thank you very much.
1: Go on.
0: Montana eastbound, there's a vehicle on the right shoulder facing west. That would be out within a minute.

0: 962 one time.
1: Go ahead.
0: I'll be out with a possible disabled 20 and metal legs.
2: Okay. 57 Chestnut, Henry Tom John, E389.

0: Yeah, B62 dispatch.
1: Okay.
0: We're in violation, Burr Oak, break for signal 7. John George David 8827, JGD 8827, vehicle's unoccupied.
1: It is in 7, Chevy, red and color, registered Edward Wright, 60, out of Lorraine Valley, clear.
0: I'll be checking for help.
2: Copy, everything checked okay, she's on her way.
1: Copy.